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Iloilo City Representative Julian Barunda. 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Deputy Speaker Albi Benitez ang Bacolod City. Deputy Speaker JJ Suarez ang Quezon. Deputy Speaker Yevgeny Imano. 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Deputy Speaker Perginel Biron sa Port District Iloilo. Deputy Speaker Jefferson Conghon. Deputy Speaker Paulo Ortiga de Fip. Deputy Speaker Yasser Alonto Balindong. 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Surigao del Norte Representative Bernadette Barbers. Tingog Party List Representative Jude Asidre. Manila Representative Benvenido Abante. Negros Oriental Representative Janice Digamo. Solo Representative Moner Abison. Nueva Ecija Representative Emerson Pascual. Quezon City Representative Patrick Michael Vargas. Cagayan de Oro Representative Lordan Suan. Manila Representative Ernesto Dionisio Jr. Manila Representative Joel Chua. Butuan City Representative Joboy Aquino. Pinoy Workers Party List Representative Franz Vincent Legaspi. San Juan Representative Isabel Maria Zamora. Bukidnon Representative Jonathan Kit Flores. Palawan Representative Jose Alvarez. APG Panday Bayanihan Party List Representative Brian Pu. Baguio Representative Mauricio Dumugan. Amoy ning 55 ang nag-approve sa House Committee on Justice Report. May katanan sa Committee on Justice Committee Hearing sa impeachment complaint kontra kay Vice President Sara Duterte. Meaning, ang taga Iloilo, duwa lang si Sikon District Representative Doc Catherine Gorisita kag si 5th District Representative Tupas. No? Amo na lang silang duwa. Kahit 1st District, 3rd District, 4th District. Kag Iloilo City nagpabor nga i-aprobahan ang committee report. So bantayan naton kay ibutuhan na ini sa plenary. 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

0: per House member who wish to make that manifestation. But what is important, everybody will be given opportunity to articulate their position so long as kaya ng oras ng plenaryo.
1: Sino
0: That's
1: ho,
0: what I understand.
1: Opo, sino ho ang mangangasiwa sa plenaryo?
0: We have the Rules Committee. I understand that they are the one who takes care of the protocol, the proceedings in the plenary, no? Atawag natin Committee on Rules. They do that.
1: Mm-hmm. Okay. How about the possible prosecution panel? It's been reported a number of congressmen and women could be joining the prosecution panel kung ito po ay maidala sa Senado. Kayo ho ba? Are you willing, able? Would you like to participate as a member of the prosecution panel?
0: Actually, Pinky, this is not a matter of choice. Eh. The prosecutors to join the panel, no, are elected by the plenary. So it depends really on who will be elected by the plenary to become the prosecutors for the purpose of the impeachment process against the vice president.
1: Mm-hmm. Numbers. Sabi po ni Congressman Terry Ridon, 106 is all but certain. I think those were the words he used, and that the vice president will be impeached next week. Do you share that sentiment or do you share that statement?
0: Ako kasi, Pinky, ever since I do not want to preempt the number, no, the plenary vote. But nevertheless, the 53-0 and the 55-0, I think are positive indicators that the plenary will approve the committee report, including the articles of impeachment.
1: Maraming salamat po sa inyong oras. House Justice Committee Chairperson Gervel Chinky Luistro. Thank you, ma'am.
0: Thank you, Pinky, and good evening to all the viewers.
2: Matagal nang pinaghandaan ng defense team ni VP Sara ang impeachment sa Kamara. Pero hindi lang daw sa impeachment court kailangang manalo ng pangalawang pangulo.
3: Naniniwala si Attorney Michael Poa na tumatayong legal counsel ni Vice President Sara Duterte na bukod sa isang legal battle ay malaking bahagi ng kanilang depensa ay ipresenta ang kanilang mga argumento sa paraang madaling intindihin ng taong bayan. Ang bank records anya ni Duterte, handa silang ibunyag pero sa tamang oras.
4: I think noong 2015-2016 pa lang lumabas na itong issue on the joint account of the Vice President with her father. No? There are details that, of course, and I hope, again, I beg your indulgence, Ms. Corina, I cannot discuss the details of our defense here, but we're ready to confront and to make people, ang ating mga kababayan and the senator judges, if needed, understand the nature of the alleged account and to show that this is not something that VP Sara ever really controlled or owned.
3: Okay.
4: No?
3: Nang amin siyang makapanayam sa programang Memo ng Billionaire News Channel, giniit din ni Poa na mahalaga sa kanila na baguhin ang public perception ukol sa reputasyon ni VP Sara. Bukod kasi sa pagiging numbers game ang impeachment, kailangan din anyang ipanalo ang bise sa Court of Public Opinion.
4: Kasi as we know, it's a political process, sui generis, and a legal process at that time. May numero, but you know, personally, sa amin, sa defense team, these numbers can easily change, no? Depending on public perception, etc. So, sa amin, ang focus ng legal team, hindi kami makikisaw-saw sa politika, no? Sa amin, it's more of, we need to present a good defense, a solid defense for the Vice President. Para sa ngayon, kahit na alam nating numero or number-driven yan, eh, siguro makakonvince naman tayo, no, ng mga tao na wala naman talagang pagkakasala ang ating Vice Presidente. At maliban dyan, pagdating sa Senado, no, we're expecting, of course, the senators to vote based on the evidence.
3: Handa na raw ang Senado oras na iaakyat ng Kamara ang Articles of Impeachment laban kay VP Sara.
2: Pinabulaanan din ni Attorney Poa ang usap-usapan na siya daw ay binato ng laptop ni VP Sara dahil sa galit nito. Wala pa raw nakikitang eksena si Poa na sumusobra ang galit ng bise.
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Mabakal sa Klinika de Alternativo Medicina and Wellness Center ni Dr. Ramil Uy. Sa kilid, sang Robinson's Harrow.

0: 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The principal would like to leave the stage. 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